0: Radio Nova. Just listen.
1: I want to see all the ladies out there shaking that onion. Yeah, shake it, baby.

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Even this morning, looked outside my door for your letter on the floor.

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It's all right. 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

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And that has an exclamation thing too.

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House music is our sanctuary, can't you see? We gather together no matter the weather. 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

0: 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The DJs were real. And when it was all about the music, get your flashback.
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1: 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That's not my own.

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Without rhythm, your heart wouldn't beat. Without direction, without moods, and without shadings. And so tonight we say, hip hip, chin chin, the rhythm section.

And so tonight we say, hip hip, chin chin, the beat, hip hip, chin chin.